0: environment overlapping with state actors, with criminal proxies, with terrorist groups. The operating environment has never been more complex.
1: Research investigating how older Australians use AI shows transparency is a key concern. Every Age Count surveyed 1,300 people aged between 60 and 85 about their experiences using the technology. EAC board member Kay Falick says the data could help businesses better cater their services to customers.
2: A lot of people wanted transparency around usage, which I think is really helpful for companies, maybe super funds and so on.
1: Overseas, fears of a widespread outbreak are being calmed following the death of a laboratory worker at a plague research institute in Russia. Dozens of people were placed in quarantine and have since been released, with officials saying the woman died of pneumonia of an unknown origin. Infectious diseases expert Dr. Paul Griffin has said this is not a repeat of COVID-19.
3: It's actually quite hard to transmit, and the fact that it has a really short incubation period and causes really severe disease also means it's very hard to pass on. And so really this is nothing like COVID. We need more information, but in terms of risk to people here in Australia, it's essentially zero.
1: And more Australians are seeking mental health support earlier rather than waiting until they're struggling. A Beyond Blue report shows 41% sought help in the past year, up from 37% in 2022. It found most people reached out before their distress was at moderate to high levels. Wallabies coach Les Kiss is not hiding from the enormous challenge his squad's confronting this weekend. They face the All Blacks tomorrow at Eden Park, a venue where Australia hasn't won since 1986. Kiss says the home side will be desperate to avoid a fourth straight loss.
4: It's going to be tough. You know, it's already been said, when's the last time we lost four tests in a row? When's the last time we lost a test there? It's formidable.
1: Drivers are locking in their qualifying setups at Mount Panorama this morning for practice 3 and 4 of the Bathurst 1000. 27 cars are competing for a spot in tomorrow's top 10 shootout this afternoon. And in NBL action, the Brisbane Bullets have fallen short to the Taipans in Cairns, going down 97-91. And that's the latest news update from the Capital Radio Newsroom. I'm Tia Priest-Willamott.
5: Continuing with XLFM local news, thanks to Red Energy, the 100% Australian energy retailer owned by Snowy Hydro. I'm Lily Stokes. The Cooma Chamber of Commerce is reminding businesses in the Snowy Mountains applications for the 2026 Innovate with NBN Grants program will close at midnight on Monday, the 12th of October. The program has $125,000 in grant funding available across 7 categories. More information about submitting an application and eligibility criteria is available on the NBN website. Monday will also see the Chamber's next meeting at the Cooma X Services Club. Bellevue Park Wool is holding an open day for the grand opening of their farm shop this Saturday, the 10th of October. General admission is $20. Gates open at 10 a.m. and close at 2 p.m. The Monero Family Support Service is holding an information session next Tuesday, the 13th of October, at Sandy's Canine Cafe in Cooma to mark the International Day of Disaster Risk Reduction. The service will be holding an information session reminding locals to be pet prepared ahead of the bushfire season this year. It will discuss keeping pets safe in emergencies and how best to keep pets identifiable. And for those passionate about music in the Snowy Mountains, tickets are still available to see the Australian Guitar Quartet in Cooma next weekend. The group is made up of 4 of the country's most acclaimed guitarists, Slava Grigorian, Leonard Grigorian, Vladimir Gorbach and Andrew Blanche. The concert will be held at St. Paul's Anglican Church Parish Hall on Sunday the 18th of October from 3 p.m. to 4:30 p.m.
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5: 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More information about applications and contact details are available on the Cooma United Rugby League Club Facebook. That's the latest XLFM local news. 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
7: Today, fine conditions for the remainder of the day. Clear and fresh this evening. Tomorrow, partly cloudy. Chance of showers, wind gust at times. Sunday, partly cloudy, showers, strong winds. Then Monday, mostly sunny. Cooma dropping to 2 tonight, top of 23 tomorrow. Jindabyne high tomorrow of 20 after a night's low of 5. Canberra climbing to a max temp tomorrow of 23 after slipping to 3 tonight. 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

That's the New Radicals right there on your Forever Classic XLFM 96.1 30-minute music marathon. Happy Friday. 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

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You can tune in over this weekend. Hello, you're with Brad. And now, a band from New Zealand, even though this music video was actually shot in Australia by the time it came out back in 1982, it's The Swingers here on XLFM.

0: Triple Classic XLFM 96.1. Here we are on this fine Friday. So fine, it's not looking too bad over Lake Jindabyne right now, but things might change tomorrow. High chance of showers with gusty winds as well. Then for your Sunday, partly cloudy with showers expected too. But by Monday, should hopefully clear up for a new week, looking to be mostly sunny on the day. Coming up, going to hit plans in excess in the next 10. Right after the Material Girl. Good morning, you're with Brad.
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18: From the Capital Radio Newsroom, good afternoon. I'm Tia Priest-Willamott. The decision-making and safety skills of young travellers are being put to the test as many prepare to head overseas to celebrate the end of school. Almost 250,000 students will finish Year 12 next month, prompting a warning from the family of a teenage girl who died of methanol poisoning in Laos. Foreign Minister Penny Wong has told Today an online safety resource is being launched to better prepare school leavers heading abroad.
3: Travel Smarts is associated with our Smart Traveller website, and what that does is takes young people through real life scenarios so they can make sure they know how to make smart choices.
19: US Defence Secretary Pete Hegseth says the public will be able to watch the execution by firing squad of the man convicted of the 2009 mass shooting at Fort Hood military base in Texas. Nidal Hassan killed 13 unarmed soldiers and injured dozens more. The BBC's Ione Wells reports from Washington.
20: The first US military execution since the Second World War is scheduled to take place at Fort Hood in Texas on the 3rd of December. US defence officials have now said that Nidal Hassan will not just face a firing squad of soldiers, a plan signed off by President Trump, but that it will also be live streamed. Hassan was a US Army psychiatrist who later said in court he believed he was protecting Muslims and the Taliban by shooting the soldiers, but apologised for any mistakes.
19: Police in the UK have accepted that warrants used in the search of Andrew Mountbatten Windsor's homes at the time of his arrest were unlawful, saying they were issued under the wrong section. Another court hearing will take place next year to determine whether the material uncovered can still be used as evidence. And a treatment is being developed to stop an aggressive form of breast cancer travelling to the brain. Queensland scientists say the biological Trojan horse targets triple-negative breast cancer, which accounts for 20% of all breast cancer cases and can spread to the brain. They're hoping to generate the data needed to move to human trials. James Tedesco's sensational finals campaign has got him back in contention to anchor Australia's backline for the Rugby League World Cup. Having lost the Kangaroos' captaincy and fullback spot in 2024, the Rooster faces a battle with Bronco Reece Walsh for the number one jersey. Tedesco says no matter who gets the call-up, there's no bad blood between him and the Brisbane superstar.
21: Chatting and hanging out, and obviously got a lot of respect for him and how he plays the game. He's been obviously a superstar of the game, so I'm not sure what it looks like for our positions yet.
19: Mount Panorama has bitten hard on day two of practice for the Bathurst 1000, Walking Shore's Ryan Wood ripping out his front suspension after crashing at Forest Elbow. And a race for Sydney Swan Nick Blakey has narrowed to three clubs, the Kangaroos tabling an eight-year contract worth nearly $12 million, with Geelong and Essendon falling out of contention. And that's the latest news update from the Capital Radio Newsroom. I'm Tia Priest-Willamott.
22: Continuing with XLFM local news, thanks to Red Energy, the 100% Australian energy retailer owned by Snowy Hydro. I'm Lily Stokes. Applications for the 2026 Innovate with NBN Grants program will close at midnight on Monday, the 12th of October. Businesses in the Snowy Mountains are being encouraged to apply for the program, which has $125,000 in grant funding available across seven categories. More information about submission an application and eligibility criteria is available on the NBN website. Residents in the Snowy Mountains are being reminded of the danger that grass fires pose to the community. In a statement to the Monero Post, Rural Fire Service Monero District Manager Superintendent Lachlan Gilchrist said across the open grazing country around Cooma, Berradale, Bredbow, Nimitabel and Bombala, a fire can start very easily and reach homes and transport corridors before there is time to react. Superintendent Gilchrist told the Post there would be no tolerance for reckless burning or lighting fires without a permit. Fire permits have been in effect since the beginning of October. Submissions closed today for the 2026 Recreational Fishing Trust grants. New South Wales Fisheries is reminding clubs and groups in the region to apply for funding to improve recreational fishing opportunities in the community. Applications close at 5 p.m. today. Information about submitting an application is available on the New South Wales Department of Primary Industries and Regional Development website. And for those in the Berradale area this weekend, the Spring Fair is on Saturday tomorrow from 9 a.m. to 2 p.m. at the Berradale Lions Park. Visitors will find market stalls, food and kids activities.
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22: The Berridale Cricket Club will be holding a come and try afternoon on Wednesday the 21st of October. Those interested in trying out cricket can head down to the Berridale Oval at 4:30pm to have a bat, bowl and meet the coaches. The 2026 to 2027 junior cricket season starts on the 30th of October. 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
0: Today, fine conditions for the remainder of the day, clear and fresh this evening. Tomorrow, partly cloudy, chance of showers, wind gusts at times. Sunday, partly cloudy, showers, strong winds. And Monday, mostly sunny. Coomer dropping to 2 tonight, top of 23 tomorrow. Jindabyne high tomorrow of 20 after a night's low of 5. Canberra climbing to a max temp tomorrow of 23 after slipping to 3 tonight.
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You're on a 30-minute music marathon on your Friday, and tomorrow night, with it being Saturday, Jukebox Saturday night, all your dance floor favourites playing from 6 o'clock through to midnight. But that doesn't mean we don't have to dance right now. No, I've got this hit from Go West. Get your groove on. King of Wishful Thinking.

Okay, you're with Workmate Brad on Forever Classic XLFM 96.1 in the thick of this 30-minute music marathon. All your latest in weather inside the next 15 minutes. But right now, a song by The Purple One. He originally actually made it back in 1982, but in 85, reworked it into what we know today with his newly reformed Revolution Band. We proceeded to fire everyone besides Dr. Fink out of the following year. Some strange names he had on his team. It's Raspberry Beret.

0: another 30-minute music marathon done and dusted. Next one's on from one. You're on Forever Classic, XLFM 96.1. Good afternoon. You're with Brad on your workday. It's going to be a fine day still, even into your afternoon and evening. But tomorrow, besides some partly cloudy conditions, we might start to see some showers here. Chance for those. Gusty winds as well. Sunday's looking pretty wet too. But by Monday, should hopefully all clear up into a mostly sunny day. On the way, I'm going to hit play on some Elton John, Even Noise Works. 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

0: on Forever Classic, XLFM 96.1, tail end of the school holidays. It is 9th of October. It's back on next week. So sorry, kids, you're going to have to hold off of going to the Nuggets Crossing during the day. You have to go in the afternoon or on the weekends again, at least until December, once school holidays again roll around. But we're going to roll into some more music next. Belinda Carlisle coming up. Some ABBA as well. Another 30-minute music marathon from 1 o'clock.
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12: From the Capital Radio Newsroom, I'm Alex Stockerty. The federal police boss is vowing to expand overseas operations targeting those in other countries orchestrating crime here in Australia. Commissioner Chrissy Barrett warns they're also dealing with the reality that hostile governments are now working with some local crime networks. She says they're dealing with increasingly complex situations.
13: The complexity in the organised crime environment, in the criminal environment, overlapping with state actors, with criminal proxies, with terrorist groups, the operating environment has never been more complex.
12: A class action is being launched over allegations the personal and medical information of Australian veterans and their family members was shared with a university. Gordon Legal alleges about 300,000 people had their information shared with the University of South Australia as part of a medicines program. A man has been charged, accused of grooming and assaulting a teenager in Brisbane. Police say the now 45-year-old committed the offences between 2020 and 2024 during his time as a disability support worker. He's due to face court in November. The decision-making and safety skills of young travellers are being put to the test as many prepare to head overseas to celebrate the end of school. Almost 250,000 students will finish Year 12 next month, prompting a warning from the family of a teenager teenage girl who died of methanol poisoning in Laos. Foreign Minister Penny Wong is told today an online safety resource is being launched to better prepare school leavers heading abroad.
14: Travel Smarts is associated with our Smart Traveller website, and what that does is takes young people through real-life scenarios so they can make sure they know how to make smart choices.
12: Data centre company Firmus has withdrawn its application to list on the Australian Stock Exchange. In a statement, the company says its board has weighed recent market volatility and prevailing market conditions. And Powderfinger is officially getting back together after a 16-year hiatus. The Brisbane band has made the announcement on social media.
15: Hello, everyone. We're Powderfinger. And we've got a little announcement to make for you today. We always said that if we were going to get back together to do some shows, that you guys would be the first to know. And so now you're the first to know.
12: Band members will reunite for a tour beginning in September next year, playing shows right across the country. Checking sport, and North Melbourne has won the race for Sydney Swan Nick Blakey. The Kangaroos have tabled an 8-year contract with nearly $12 million. They'll now work to facilitate a trade. Walkinshaw's Ryan Wood ripped out his front suspension after crashing on day 2 of practice, the Bathurst 1000. And speedster Kagiso Rabada has been ruled out of the Proteas lineup for tonight's first test against Australia. That's the latest news update from the Capital Radio newsroom.
6: Continuing with XLFM local news, thanks to Red Energy, the 100% Australian energy retailer owned by Snowy Hydro, I'm Lily Stokes. A reminder for regional businesses, applications for the 2026 Innovate with NBN Grants program will close at midnight on Monday, the 12th of October. The Cooma Chamber of Commerce is encouraging businesses in the Snowy Mountains to apply for the program, which has $125,000 in grant funding available across 7 categories. More information about submitting an application and eligibility criteria is available on the NBN website. Monday will also see the Chamber of Commerce's next meeting at the Cooma X Services Club. The Monero Family Support Service is reminding locals to be pet prepared ahead of the bushfire season this year. The service will be holding an information session next Tuesday, the 13th of October, at Sandy's Canine Cafe in Cooma to mark the International Day of Disaster Risk Reduction. The session will discuss keeping pets safe in emergencies and how best to keep pets identifiable. Bellevue Park Wool is holding an open day for the grand opening of their farm shop this Saturday, the 10th of October. General admission is $20. Gates open at 10 a.m. and close at 2 p.m. And for those passionate about music in the Snowy Mountains, tickets are still available to see the Australian Guitar Quartet in Cooma next weekend. The group is made up of 4 of the country's most acclaimed guitarists. The concert will be held at St. Paul's Anglican Church Parish Hall on Sunday, the 18th of October, from 3 p.m. to 4 p.m.
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6: The Cooma Stallions are calling for expressions of interest for coaches for the 2027 rugby league season. The club is looking for people to join their coaching team across the under-18s, ladies tag and ladies tackle grades. The Stallions say they're keen to hear from both experienced coaches and those looking to take the next step in their coaching journey. More information about applications and contact details are available on the Cooma United Rugby League Club Facebook. That's the latest XLFM local news. 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
0: Today, fine conditions for the remainder of the day, clear and fresh this evening. Tomorrow, partly cloudy, chance of showers, wind gust at times. Sunday, partly cloudy, showers, strong winds. Then Monday, mostly sunny. Cooma dropping to 2 tonight, top of 23 tomorrow. Jindabyne high tomorrow of 20 after a night's low of 5. Canberra climbing to a max temp tomorrow of 23 after slipping to 3 tonight. 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

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Hope you're having a great afternoon. And with this next song, you might remember it from the movie Back to the Future back in 85. Really hoping they do an old movie night sometime at the Jindabyne Cinema, because if they play Back to the Future, you best believe I'm going to be there.

Remember, classic XLFM 96.1 with ABBA's Gimme Gimme Gimme, one of the few songs that's ever been lent out by the band to be sampled, which you might remember was done by Madonna back in 2005 with her hit Hung Up. Great listen, especially on the dance floor. Hopefully it's played at the DJ Night, the Banjo Patterson Inn. It's about 17 past one, your Friday afternoon, and here's Cars now, 30-minute music marathon.

0: Classic XLFM 96.1. It's been some fine weather today, hasn't it? Unfortunately, though, for the weekend, it might start to shift tomorrow. Partly cloudy with a chance of showers and similar conditions expected for your Sunday as well. But hopefully by Monday, it's looking to clear up into a mostly sunny day. Cannot wait for that. And I cannot wait for some Van Halen to play next. After a hit song from a 1989 album that was all about looking sharp. You can hear it for yourself in 5 minutes. 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

0: 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You're joined by Brad, your workmate. Let's make it to the end of another hour, nearly there to the weekend. Can't wait to get into it. But we're going to get closer there after your 2 o'clock news. Another 30-minute music marathon. Got some Aussie Crawl lined up for us. Kate Sobrano. Even this top 30 hit from the Joshua Tree. All the hits from all your favourite decades here on XLFM.
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10: From the Capital Radio Newsroom, I'm Alex Stockerty. The tax office will delay a ban on credit card payments until the end of the financial year. The ATO announced it would stop accepting these payments after the Reserve Bank scrapped surcharges. The federal government will fund the delay following immense pushback from business groups. Treasurer Jim Chalmers says Labor is listening to the community.
11: This will give them the time to consult more with small business and to get it right. This recognises the really important contribution that small businesses make to our local communities and to our economy more broadly.
10: Data suggests cost of living pressures have taken the heat out of Australia's rental market, with just one city showing a rental decline. Research from Cotality shows rents increased by 0.5% across most of the country in the September quarter. Rents in Sydney fell by 0.4%, the first quarterly drop since December 2024. A class action has been launched on behalf of hundreds of thousands of veterans who may have had sensitive and medical information exposed. The case alleges about 300,000 veterans and family members had information shared with the University of South Australia. Gordon Legal's Seb O'Mara says the affected personnel involved in the action are concerned, but what information was handed over?
12: Fairly comprehensive details as to medical histories, including medical diagnoses, the types of treatment that's been engaged in respect of those diagnoses, when and where that treatment was provided.
10: A Sydney man has been charged over his alleged role in defrauding the NDIS. Federal police say the 36-year-old was the director of a registered provider and over 4 years submitted fraudulent invoices worth around $1.8 million for services never provided. The man and his business were banned by the NDIS Commission last year. The AFP boss is raising concerns about the new research showing young people are more likely to seek help from an AI bot than authorities. A study shows 35% of young victims either told no one or turned to an AI chatbot for help. Also making news, Australia's biggest spring racing carnival has sold out before a single marketing campaign could even be launched. The Everest is tipped to bolster the New South Wales economy, one in every three tickets sold to interstate or overseas fans. Checking sport, and Australia's test team is brushing off claims of any lingering tension in Durban as it takes to the field in its first test in South African soil since the 2018 sandpaper scandal. Reece Walsh admits he faces an uphill battle to win Australia's starting fullback spot for the World Cup, backing James Tedesco to claim the number one jersey. And wins for the Rays and Brewers in Major League Baseball's Division Series. That's the latest news update from the Capital Radio Newsroom.
4: Continuing with XLFM local news, thanks to Red Energy, the 100% Australian energy retailer owned by Snowy Hydro. I'm Lily Stokes. Residents in the Snowy Mountains are being reminded to consider their grass fire risk. In a statement to the Monaro Post, Rural Fire Service Monaro District Manager Superintendent Lachlan Gilchrist said that across the open grazing country around Cooma, Berridale, Bredbow, Nimitabelle and Bombala, a fire can start very easily and reach homes and transport corridors before there is time to react. Superintendent Gilchrist told the Post there would be no tolerance for reckless burning or lighting fires without a permit. Fire permits have been in effect since the beginning of October. A reminder to Cooma locals that the Great Spring Cleanup is on Thursday next week. The Snowy Monaro Regional Council and Cooma Water Watch are asking locals to come along with a hat, water bottle and sunscreen to help clean up rubbish. It kicks off at 3 p.m. at Norris Park on Crisp Street. Bags, gloves and claw sticks will be provided, plus a free sausage sizzle once the work is finished. For recreational fishing clubs in the region, submissions close today for the 2026 Recreational Fishing Trust grants. Applications close at 5 p.m. today. Information about submitting one is available on the New South Wales Department of Primary Industries and Regional Development website. And locals in the Snowy Mountains might want to look up this evening as the International Space Station will be passing overhead. The station is projected to be visible over the region for around 5 minutes between 8:45 and 9 p.m. and will be visible as a particularly bright dot moving smoothly across the sky.
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4: The Berridale Cricket Club will be holding a come and try afternoon on Wednesday the 21st of October ahead of the upcoming season. Those interested in trying cricket can head down to Berridale Oval at 4:30 p.m. to meet the coaches and try batting and bowling. The club has announced there will be a barbecue afterwards. 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
0: Today, fine conditions for the remainder of the day. Clear and fresh this evening. Tomorrow, partly cloudy. Chance of showers, wind gusts at times. Sunday, partly cloudy, showers, strong winds. Then Monday, mostly sunny. Cooma dropping to 2 tonight. Top of 23 tomorrow. Jindabyne high tomorrow of 20 after a night's low of 5. Canberra climbing to a max temp tomorrow of 23 after slipping to 3 tonight.
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Australian Crawl on Forever Classic, XLFM 96.1. You're on a 30-minute music marathon. And this next artist, she's actually going to be performing up north a little bit in Canberra tomorrow. Got tickets? Hope you enjoy your time. My grandfather, age 90, went to go watch her a few weeks ago when she was on the Central Coast, and he had a blast. He loved his time watching her perform. It's Kate Sobrano now on XLFM.

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And now for your 30-minute music marathon. This song was actually originally released in 1985 on the album Dream Into Action, but it didn't do anything. So then Howard Jones re-recorded and re-released it the following year and made it to the top 10 here in Australia. No one is to blame now. XLFM.

0: Classic XLFM 96.1. It's your workday with Brad, and a very fine workday at that's going to remain that way for the rest of your afternoon and evening. Tomorrow, though, partly cloudy with a chance for some showers, maybe some gusty winds as well, we'll be feeling. Sunday, partly cloudy with showers, but by Monday, it should be a mostly sunny one. And then following that on Tuesday, there's going to be an event held at the Alpine Hotel on 170 Sharp Street, Cooma, that being Farming Stronger Cooma, a practical workshop exploring strategies to help farmers and their teams, you know, work through the challenging seasons and make better decisions to maximize their crop and, you know, pull for each year. So, if you're interested, you can always search up online Farming Stronger Cooma, separate words, and click on the Farming Stronger Cooma website. Lionel Richie on the way, Arthur J. Giles Band, your favourite music on XLFM.
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0: Forever Classic, XLFM 96.1, and that's a wrap for me this week. I'll be back with you for another work day next working week, Monday. Catch you then. But until then, you got Banksy to join you next for the rest of your Friday. He's going to play some Tony Childs. Some Don Henley as well. Even Simply Red. And plenty more of the greatest hits after your 3 o'clock news. Have a good one on XLFM.
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10: From the Capital Radio Newsroom, I'm Alex Stockerty. The federal government has stepped in to delay a tax office ban on credit card payments. The ATO has planned to stop accepting credit cards after the Reserve Bank scrapped surcharges. Labor will provide extra funding to the tax office to delay the ban for up to a year, following strong pushback from business groups. A P-plater accused of crashing his car into a crowd of NRL fans in Newcastle has been granted bail. The 18-year-old has spent 6 nights in custody following the incident on grand final weekend. He's facing 9 charges. Former reality TV personality Sam Wood has been transferred to a Brisbane prison after being denied bail on domestic violence charges. The 46-year-old is accused of strangling his wife while on a family holiday in Noosa. Thompson's lawyer Justin Quill has told Nine the Bachelor star couldn't convince the court he should walk free.
11: The court starts from the assumption that you're not going to get bail, and it's your job or your lawyer's job to convince the court that you should. So it's not the case that the prosecution has to convince the judge that you shouldn't. You have to prove the judge you should get bail, and it was always going to be a bit hard when the evidence was aired.
10: Organised crime figures orchestrating violence in Australia from overseas are in the sights of federal police. AFP Commissioner Chrissy Barrett plans to deploy more officers abroad to disrupt crime networks targeting our country. Commissioner Barrett is marking 12 months since her appointment. Second-hand electric vehicle sales are on the rise in regional Australia. Pickles data shows both buyer and dealer participation have increased outside major cities. Regional buyers accounted for 32% of EV purchases in 2026, up from 27% the 12 months prior. Australia's largest death adder is being credited with saving a number of human lives. Shazza has been a part of the Australian Reptile Park's life-saving venom program for 9 years and is double the size of the average species. Park manager Billy Collette says she's a big contributor.
12: Her venom yields are literally twice the size of the average. Like, I've seen her put out over 250 milligrams, 300, in one bite. So, no doubtably, she's saving more human lives with the amount of venom she's producing.
10: Also making news, a Brisbane disability worker has been charged with more than a dozen grooming and indecent assault offences, and scientists are pioneering a biological Trojan horse to stop an aggressive form of breast cancer travelling to the brain. Checking sport, and one of the Bathurst 1000's top contenders, Ryan Wood, has suffered a major blow, crashing out in practice three at the Mountain. Sheffield Shield action is underway, Victoria up against South Australia, New South Wales takes on Tassie, and West Australia up against Queensland. And Sydney Swan Nick Blakey has nominated North Melbourne as his new home after the Roos tabled a contract worth nearly $12 million. That's the latest news update from the Capital Radio Newsroom.
9: Continuing with XLFM local news, thanks to Red Energy, the 100% Australian energy retailer owned by Snowy Hydro. I'm Lily Stokes. The Coomer Chamber of Commerce is reminding businesses in the Snowy Mountains applications for the 2026 Innovate with NBN Grants program will close at midnight on Monday, the 12th of October. The program has $125,000 in grant funding available across seven categories. More information about submitting an application and eligibility criteria is available on the NBN website. Monday will also see the Chamber's next meeting at the Coomer X Services Club. Bellevue Park Wool is holding an open day for the grand opening of their farm shop this Saturday, the 10th of October. General admission is $20. Gates open at 10 a.m. and close at 2 p.m. The Monero Family Support Service is holding an information session next Tuesday, the 13th of October at Sandy's Canine Cafe in Coomer to mark the International Day of Disaster Risk Reduction. The service will be holding an information session reminding locals to be pet prepared ahead of the bushfire season this year. It will discuss keeping pets safe in emergencies and how best to keep pets identifiable. And for those passionate about music in the Snowy Mountains, tickets are still available to see the Australian Guitar Quartet in Coomer next weekend. The group is made up of four of the country's most acclaimed guitarists, Slava Grigorian, Leonard Grigorian, Vladimir Gorbach and Andrew Blanche. The concert will be held at St. Paul's Anglican Church Parish Hall on Sunday, the 18th of October from 3 p.m. to 4:30 p.m.
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9: Coomer Stallions are calling for expressions of interest for coaches for the 2027 rugby league season. The club is looking for people to join their coaching team across the under-18s, ladies tag and ladies tackle grades. The Stallions say they're keen to hear from both experienced coaches and those looking to take the next step in their coaching journey. More information about applications and contact details are available on the Coomer United Rugby League Club Facebook. 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
13: And mostly clear this evening, partly cloudy with possible early morning showers and gusty winds for tomorrow, mostly sunny for Sunday, and showers increasing for Monday and possibly 10 mils. The Coomer dropping down to 9 degrees tonight, top tomorrow of 23. Jindy a high tomorrow of 20 after tonight's low of 10. And Canberra climbing up to 23 degrees tomorrow after tonight's low of 10 degrees.
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or at the classic XL FM 96.1 in excess. Queen on the way. This is Tom Cochran. He got the idea for this song because he was in, I think, Central Africa, and he was doing some charity work, so he was on the road a lot. And

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Right now, In Excess. I always found it kind of funny, this song, because at the time, Michael Hutchence, who was the lead singer of In Excess, he was going out with Kylie Minogue and wrote this song, Devil Inside. And her response to it, she came up with a song called Better the Devil Do You Know. Forever classic, XLFM.

0: 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That is Queen with Fat Bottom Girls. Brian May, right, the guitarist, he wrote that about lead singer Freddie Mercury's passion for the type of girls that he liked. And he left you with no misunderstanding of what he meant. Mostly clear this evening. Partly cloudy and possible early morning showers. Gusty winds for tomorrow. Mostly sunny for Sunday, and showers and showers increasing, maybe 10 mils Monday. Farming Stronger Cooma. It's a practical workshop that's going to help farmers and farm teams work smarter, make better decisions, and work better under pressure. Now, if you want to go, it's absolutely free, but you do have to register. It's next Tuesday, October 13, from 9:30 a.m. It's at the Alpine Hotel, Sharp Street in Cooma. 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

0: 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They were a made up band, to be honest. The fellas that wrote it were a couple of producers. They were in New York to start their career, and then extend it. And they couldn't sing, so they wrote the song and then created a band called Lips Inc. to do the song. And the funky town, if you're wondering, is New York. Coming up next hour, Dynamic Hypnotics. And this by Billy XLFM.
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9: From the Capital Radio Newsroom, I'm Alex Stockerty. The federal police boss is vowing to expand overseas operations targeting those in other countries orchestrating crime here in Australia. Commissioner Chrissy Barrett warns they're also dealing with the reality that hostile governments are now working with some local crime networks. She says they're dealing with increasingly complex situations.
10: The complexity in the organised crime environment, in the criminal environment, overlapping with state actors, with criminal proxies, with terrorist groups, the operating environment has never been more complex.
9: A class action is being launched over allegations the personal and medical information of Australian veterans and their family members was shared with a university. Gordon Legal alleges about 300,000 people had their information shared with the University of South Australia as part of a medicines program. A man has been charged, accused of grooming and assaulting a teenager in Brisbane. Police say the now 45-year-old committed the offences between 2020 and 2024 during his time as a disability support worker. He's due to face court in November. The decision-making and safety skills of young travellers are being put to the test as many prepare to head overseas to celebrate the end of school. Almost 250,000 students will finish Year 12 next month, prompting a warning from the family of a teenage girl who died of methanol poisoning in Laos. Foreign Minister Penny Wong is told today an online safety resource is being launched to better prepare school leavers heading abroad.
11: Travel Smarts is associated with our Smart Traveller website, and what that does is takes young people through real life scenarios so they can make sure they know how to make smart choices.
9: Data centre company Firmus has withdrawn its application to list on the Australian Stock Exchange. In a statement, the company says its board has weighed recent market volatility and prevailing market conditions. And Powderfinger is officially getting back together after a 16-year hiatus. The Brisbane band has made the announcement on social media.
12: Hello, everyone. We're Powderfinger, and we've got a little announcement to make for you today. We always said that if we were going to get back together to do some shows, that you guys would be the first to know. And so now you're the first to know.
9: Band members will reunite for a tour beginning in September next year, playing shows right across the country. Checking sport, and North Melbourne has won the race for Sydney Swan Nick Blakey. The Kangaroos have tabled an 8-year contract with nearly $12 million. They'll now work to facilitate a trade. Walkinshaw's Ryan Wood ripped out his front suspension after crashing on day two of practice, the Bathurst 1000, and speedster Kagiso Rabada has been ruled out of the Proteas lineup for tonight's first test against Australia. That's the latest news update from the Capital Radio newsroom.
13: Continuing with XLFM local news, thanks to Red Energy, the 100% Australian energy retailer owned by Snowy Hydro. I'm Lily Stokes. Applications for the 2026 Innovate with NBN grants program will close at midnight on Monday, the 12th of October. Businesses in the Snowy Mountains are being encouraged to apply for the program, which has $125,000 in grant funding available across seven categories. More information about submission an application and eligibility criteria is available on the NBN website. Residents in the Snowy Mountains are being reminded of the danger that grass fires pose to the community. In a statement to the Monero Post, Rural Fire Service Monero District Manager Superintendent Lachlan Gilchrist said across the open grazing country around Cooma, Berradale, Bredbow, Nimitabel and Bombala, a fire can start very easily and reach homes and transport corridors before there is time to react. Superintendent Gilchrist told the Post there would be no tolerance for reckless burning or lighting fires without a permit. Fire permits have been in effect since the beginning of October. Submissions closed today for the 2026 Recreational Fishing Trust grants. New South Wales Fisheries is reminding clubs and groups in the region to apply for funding to improve recreational fishing opportunities in the community. Applications close at 5 p.m. today. Information about submitting an application is available on the New South Wales Department of Primary Industries and Regional Development website. And for those in the Berradale area this weekend, the Spring Fair is on Saturday tomorrow from 9 a.m. to 2 p.m. at the Berradale Lions Park. Visitors will find market stalls, food and kids activities.
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13: The Berradale Cricket Club will be holding a come and try afternoon on Wednesday, the 21st of October. Those interested in trying out cricket can head down to the Berradale Oval at 4:30 p.m. to have a bat, bowl and meet the coaches. The 2026 to 2027 junior cricket season starts on the 30th of October. That's the latest XLFM local news. 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
0: And mostly clear this evening. Partly cloudy with possible early morning showers and gusty winds for tomorrow. Mostly sunny for Sunday. And showers increasing for Monday and possibly 10 mils. The Cooma dropping down to 9 degrees tonight. Top tomorrow of 23. Jindy a high tomorrow of 20 after tonight's low of 10. And Canberra climbing up to 23 degrees tomorrow after tonight's low of 10 degrees. 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

0: 4 hour classic XLFM 96.1 Pretenders with Brass in Pocket. Came about because Chrissie Hynde, the lead singer, she was American and the rest of the boys were British. And they're doing a gig and they're backstage and are getting ready. And Chrissie Hynde finds these pair of pants. And she says, "Hey, anyone want pants?" And the fella went, "I'll have it if it got brass in pocket," as in money in the pockets. And she thought that was funny, so she wrote about it. Mostly clear this evening. Partly cloudy, possible early morning showers and gusty winds for tomorrow. Mostly sunny Sunday. And showers increasing for Monday, maybe 10 mils. Share on the way. 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
1: 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And Is This Love? Coming up after five, news and weather. We've got This by Madness. 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
13: From the Capital Radio Newsroom, I'm Alex Stockerty. The tax office will delay a ban on credit card payments until the end of the financial year. The ATO announced it would stop accepting these payments after the Reserve Bank scrapped surcharges. The federal government will fund the delay following immense pushback from business groups. Treasurer Jim Chalmers says Labor is listening to the community.
14: This will give them the time to consult more with small business and to get it right. This recognises the really important contribution that small businesses make to our local communities and to our economy more broadly.
13: Data suggests cost of living pressures have taken the heat out of Australia's rental market, with just one city showing a rental decline. Research from Cotality shows rents increased by 0.5% across most of the country in the September quarter. Rents in Sydney fell by 0.4%, the first quarterly drop since December 2024. A class action has been launched on behalf of hundreds of thousands of veterans who may have had sensitive and medical information exposed. The case alleges about 300,000 veterans and family members had information shared with the University of South Australia. Gordon Legal's Seb O'Mara says the affected personnel involved in the action are concerned, but what information was handed over?
15: Fairly comprehensive details as to medical histories, including medical diagnoses, the types of treatment that's been engaged in respect of those diagnoses, when and where that treatment was provided.
13: A Sydney man has been charged over his alleged role in defrauding the NDIS. Federal police say the 36-year-old was the director of a registered provider and over 4 years submitted fraudulent invoices worth around $1.8 million for services never provided. The man and his business were banned by the NDIS Commission last year. The AFP boss is raising concerns about the new research showing young people are more likely to seek help from an AI bot than authorities. A study shows 35% of young victims either told no one or turned to an AI chatbot for help. Also making news, Australia's biggest spring racing carnival has sold out before a single marketing campaign could even be launched. The Everest is tipped to bolster the New South Wales economy, one in every three tickets sold to interstate or overseas fans. Checking sport, and Australia's test team is brushing off claims of any lingering tension in Durban as it takes to the field in its first test in South African soil since the 2018 sandpaper scandal. Reece Walsh admits he faces an uphill battle to win Australia's starting fullback spot for the World Cup, backing James Tedesco to claim the number one jersey. And wins for the Rays and Brewers in Major League Baseball's Division Series. That's the latest news update from the Capital Radio Newsroom.
0: Continuing with XLFM local news, thanks to Red Energy, the 100% Australian energy retailer owned by Snowy Hydro. I'm Lily Stokes. A reminder for regional businesses, applications for the 2026 Innovate with NBN Grants program will close at midnight on Monday, the 12th of October. The Cooma Chamber of Commerce is encouraging businesses in the Snowy Mountains to apply for the program, which has $125,000 in grant funding available across 7 categories. More information about submitting an application and eligibility criteria is available on the NBN website. Monday will also see the Chamber of Commerce's next meeting at the Cooma X Services Club. The Monero Family Support Service is reminding locals to be pet prepared ahead of the bushfire season this year. The service will be holding an information session next Tuesday, the 13th of October, at Sandy's Canine Cafe in Cooma to mark the International Day of Disaster Risk Reduction. The session will discuss keeping pets safe in emergencies and how best to keep pets identifiable. Bellevue Park Wool is holding an open day for the grand opening of their farm shop this Saturday, the 10th of October. General admission is $20. Gates open at 10 a.m. and close at 2 p.m. And for those passionate about music in the Snowy Mountains, tickets are still available to see the Australian Guitar Quartet in Cooma next weekend. The group is made up of four of the country's most acclaimed guitarists. The concert will be held at St. Paul's Anglican Church Parish Hall on Sunday, the 18th of October, from 3 p.m. to 4 p.m.
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0: The Cooma Stallions are calling for expressions of interest for coaches for the 2027 rugby league season. The club is looking for people to join their coaching team across the under-18s, ladies tag and ladies tackle grades. The Stallions say they're keen to hear from both experienced coaches and those looking to take the next step in their coaching journey. More information about applications and contact details are available on the Cooma United Rugby League Club Facebook. That's the latest XLFM local news. 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
1: And mostly clear this evening, partly cloudy with possible early morning showers and gusty winds for tomorrow, mostly sunny for Sunday, and showers increasing for Monday and possibly 10 mils. The Cooma dropping down to 9 degrees tonight, top tomorrow of 23. Jindy a high tomorrow of 20 after tonight's low of 10. And Canberra climbing up to 23 degrees tomorrow after tonight's low of 10 degrees.
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forever classic ex-Elephant Robert Palmer. Elton John on the way, Banksy take you through it. As the police, every little thing she does is magic. 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He doesn't really say.

0: Forever Classic XL FM 96.1, once again being surrounded by a bevy of unemotional women. That is Robert Palmer, certainly in the film clip. Mostly clear this evening. Partly cloudy, possible early morning showers, gusty winds for tomorrow. Mostly sunny Sunday, and showers increasing maybe 10 mils for Monday. 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

0: 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The song, to be honest, I thought was an original, but no, it's a cover. It's a B-side, I might add, so no one would have known it, but it was a Gloria Jones B-side from the 60s that they had the original, and they liked the song, so they did it. 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
9: From the Capital Radio Newsroom, I'm Alex Stockerty. The tax office will delay a ban on credit card payments until the end of the financial year. The ATO announced it would stop accepting these payments after the Reserve Bank scrapped surcharges. The federal government will fund the delay following immense pushback from business groups. Treasurer Jim Chalmers says Labor is listening to the community.
10: This will give them the time to consult more with small business and to get it right. This recognises the really important contribution that small businesses make to our local communities and to our economy more broadly.
9: Data suggests cost of living pressures have taken the heat out of Australia's rental market, with just one city showing a rental decline. Research from Cotality shows rents increased by 0.5% across most of the country in the September quarter. Rents in Sydney fell by 0.4%, the first quarterly drop since December 2024. A class action has been launched on behalf of hundreds of thousands of veterans who may have had sensitive and medical information exposed. The case alleges about 300,000 veterans and family members had information shared with the University of South Australia. Gordon Legal's Seb O'Mara says the affected personnel involved in the action are concerned, but what information was handed over?
11: Fairly comprehensive details as to medical histories, including medical diagnoses, the types of treatment that's been engaged, in respect of those diagnoses, when and where that treatment was provided.
9: A Sydney man has been charged over his alleged role in defrauding the NDIS. Federal police say the 36-year-old was the director of a registered provider and over 4 years submitted fraudulent invoices worth around $1.8 million for services never provided. The man and his business were banned by the NDIS Commission last year. The AFP boss is raising concerns about the new research showing young people are more likely to seek help from an AI bot than authorities. A study shows 35% of young victims either told no one or turned to an AI chatbot for help. Also making news, Australia's biggest spring racing carnival has sold out before a single marketing campaign could even be launched. The Everest is tipped to bolster the New South Wales economy, one in every three tickets sold to interstate or overseas fans. Checking sport, and Australia's test team is brushing off claims of any lingering tension in Durban as it takes to the field in its first test in South African soil since the 2018 sandpaper scandal. Rhys Walsh admits he faces an uphill battle to win Australia's starting fullback spot for the World Cup, backing James Tedesco to claim the number one jersey. And wins for the Rays and Brewers in Major League Baseball's Division Series. That's the latest news update from the Capital Radio Newsroom.
3: Continuing with XLFM local news, thanks to Red Energy, the 100% Australian energy retailer owned by Snowy Hydro, I'm Lily Stokes. Residents in the Snowy Mountains are being reminded to consider their grass fire risk. In a statement to the Monero Post, Rural Fire Service Monero District Manager, Superintendent Lachlan Gilchrist, said that across the open grazing country around Cooma, Berradale, Bredbow, Nimitabelle and Bombala, a fire can start very easily and reach homes and transport corridors before there is time to react. Superintendent Gilchrist told the Post there would be no tolerance for reckless burning or lighting fires without a permit. Fire permits have been in effect since the beginning of October. A reminder to Cooma locals that the Great Spring Cleanup is on Thursday next week. The Snowy Monero Regional Council and Cooma Water Watch are asking locals to come along with a hat, water bottle and sunscreen to help clean up rubbish. It kicks off at 3 p.m. at Norris Park on Crisp Street. Bags, gloves and claw sticks will be provided, plus a free sausage sizzle once the work is finished. For recreational fishing clubs in the region, submissions close today for the 2026 Recreational Fishing Trust grants. Applications close at 5 p.m. today. Information about submitting one is available on the New South Wales Department of Primary Industries and Regional Development website. And locals in the Snowy Mountains might want to look up this evening as the International Space Station will be passing overhead. The station is projected to be visible over the region for around 5 minutes between 8:45 and 9 p.m. and will be visible as a particularly bright dot moving smoothly across the sky.
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3: The Berradale Cricket Club will be holding a come and try afternoon on Wednesday the 21st of October ahead of the upcoming season. Those interested in trying cricket can head down to Berradale Oval at 4:30 p.m. to meet the coaches and try batting and bowling. The club has announced there will be a barbecue afterwards. That's the latest XLFM local news. 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
0: And mostly clear this evening, partly cloudy with possible early morning showers and gusty winds for tomorrow, mostly sunny for Sunday, and showers increasing for Monday and possibly 10 mils. The Cooma dropping down to 9 degrees tonight, top tomorrow of 23, Jindy a high tomorrow of 20 after tonight's low of 10, and Canberra climbing up to 23 degrees tomorrow after tonight's low of 10 degrees. 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

0: Forever Classic XLFM 96.1 Promises with Baby, it's you. A mostly clear evening this evening. Partly cloudy, possible early morning showers, gusty winds for tomorrow. Mostly sunny Sunday. And showers increasing, in fact, for Monday. We might get 10 mils Monday. Coming up, we've got Grace and Hugh, XLFM.
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0: 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It's Dan Jordan next hour, so you're going to hear this by Billy Joel. 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

0: Thanks for having on Forever Classic Nights on this Friday. My name is Jordan. Hey, on the way for you next, the Queen song that Freddie Mercury wrote whilst in the bath. Crazy little thing called love, and it's just a couple of minutes away. Forever Classic Nights.
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0: Goo Goo Dolls, Iris on this Friday night. Thanks for having it on Forever Classic Nights. Hope you've got some exciting weekend plans. 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Plus the Australian legend John Farnham just around the corner from Forever Classic Nights.
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0: 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Bruce Springsteen, some Ricky Lee Jones.
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0: The Clash, Rock the Casbah on Forever Classic Nights. Say on the way next for you, the song from Paul Kelly, which I was surprised to learn the highest it charted in Australia was 36. I thought it would be a lot higher than that. 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

0: 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Friday night, the weekend's here. Hope you got some exciting weekend plans. Let's get you ready for that weekend. Michael Jackson, just around the corner. 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

0: 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Happy Friday, my name is Jordan. On the way for you next, one of the first songs, maybe even the first song, from a band from New Zealand to chart in America. 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

0: Friday night, best time of the week, heading into the weekend. 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Thanks for sharing your Friday night, by the way, with Forever Classic Nights. 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

0: Paul Simon, you can call me Al on Forever Classic Nights. G'day, my name is Jordan. Happy Friday, the weekend just around the corner. Billy Joel just around the corner as well. We Didn't Start the Fire on the way next on Forever Classic Nights.
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0: 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On the way next, the artist who had a couple of slightly out there jobs before becoming famous in music. 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
4: From the Capital Radio Newsroom, good morning, I'm Jeff Tyler. Industry groups say the tax office's delay on its credit card ban will give small business some much-needed breathing space. The ATO won't enforce the ban until June next year after the federal government agreed to cover surcharge costs. The opposition is calling for the ban to be scrapped entirely, arguing it's unfair on businesses. Andrew McKellar from the Chamber of Commerce and Industry says the group will work with the tax office to find a permanent solution.
5: We need to find a way to ensure that small business has the full flexibility going forward to meet its liabilities in relation to payments to the tax office.
4: Overseas now, and a judge in Mexico is preparing to deliver a verdict in the murder trial of Perth brothers Jake and Callum Robinson. The pair and their American friend Carter Rode were shot dead in a suspected robbery in 2024. The victim's family have asked for the maximum sentence to be given to the three accused. A man who hung a Palestinian flag from the Bondi Beach footbridge and allegedly made offensive hand gestures has been charged. The 53-year-old was refused bail and will front court today, charged with behaving in an offensive manner in a public place. And a Queensland study has found fish on the Great Barrier Reef may be choosing their habitats based on colour. Marine biologists at James Cook University found yellow damselfish were more attracted to live coral than their brown counterparts. Professor Andrew Hoey says it's an exciting development.
6: If we've got these brightly coloured fish associating with live corals and live branching and live what we call mounding corals, what happens when we start to lose those corals? And so when we get a bleaching event or a cyclone, we not only lose the structure associated with those corals, but we lose the colour.
4: Wallabies skipper Harry Wilson is embracing the challenging of ending a 40-year drought at Eden Park. Australia's Bledisloe Cup hopes go on the line in tonight's against the All Blacks. Wilson says they'll back themselves.
7: We just want to be that team, but if you're thinking about what it could be like, you're probably missing what's in front of your eyes. And for us, we focus on our preparation, and then we've got to focus on moment by moment tomorrow night to get the job done. And we've prepared well, we feel confident, but that's not going to do enough. We've got to go out there and do it.
4: In AFL, Port Adelaide star Zach Butters has joined the Western Bulldogs on a record 9-year, $18 million deal. And in the NRL, Latrell Mitchell is refusing to be drawn on his South Sydney contract status, declaring his only concern is Australia's World Cup campaign. The 29-year-old's future is in the balance as the free agency deadline approaches, with the Perth Bears and Cowboys among the clubs reportedly hunting his signature. That's the latest from the Capital Radio Newsroom.
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8: The bit of cloud about today. Isolated showers and gusty winds. Tomorrow, partly cloudy, showers and strong winds. Monday, mostly sunny, moderate winds. And Tuesday, partly cloudy and scattered showers. Cooling going for a top today of 23. Jindy climbing to 20. In Canberra, reaching a high of 23.
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0: Turbo Classic, XLFM 96.1, Craig Pritchard with the boss, Bruce Springsteen, and Cover Me. Hope you've had a good start to your Saturday morning. And don't forget, tomorrow, of course, is the big race in Bathurst. Who's going to be the king of the mountain? Well, we'll keep you up to date on an hourly basis from 7 o'clock tomorrow morning right up until 7 o'clock on Sunday night, including all the results of the race that counts and everybody stops for to have a look at. And, of course, last year it was a fantastic finish. And if it can be just as exciting as last year, well, we're in for another huge weekend. But all the updates from tomorrow morning. Coming up soon, we'll check out some Elton John. 'Cause you see, everybody's got a part-time. 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

0: 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After 6:30, we'll check out some music from Wham. Baby, and In Excess. She's my only one. From that great album, The Swing. 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
11: From the Capital Radio Newsroom, good morning, I'm Jeff Tyler. Industry groups say the tax office's delay on its credit card ban will give small business some much-needed breathing space. The ATO won't enforce the ban until June next year after the federal government agreed to cover surcharge costs. The opposition is calling for the ban to be scrapped entirely, arguing it's unfair on businesses. Andrew McKellar from the Chamber of Commerce and Industry says the group will work with the tax office to find a permanent solution.
12: We need to find a way to ensure that small business has the full flexibility going forward to meet its liabilities in relation to payments to the tax office.
11: Overseas now, and a judge in Mexico is preparing to deliver a verdict in the murder trial of Perth brothers Jake and Callum Robinson. The pair and their American friend Carter Rode were shot dead in a suspected robbery in 2024. The victim's family have asked for the maximum sentence to be given to the three accused. A man who hung a Palestinian flag from the Bondi Beach footbridge and allegedly

0: He made offensive hand gestures, has been charged. The 53-year-old was refused bail and will front court today, charged with behaving in an offensive manner in a public place. And a Queensland study has found fish on the Great Barrier Reef may be choosing their habitats based on colour. Marine biologists at James Cook University found yellow damselfish were more attracted to live coral than their brown counterparts. Professor Andrew Hoey says it's an exciting development.
1: If we've got these brightly coloured fish associating with live corals and live branching and live what we call mounding corals, what happens when we start to lose those corals? And so when we get a bleaching event or a cyclone, we not only lose the structure associated with those corals, but we lose the colour.
0: Wallabies skipper Harry Wilson is embracing the challenging of ending a 40-year drought at Eden Park. Australia's Bledisloe Cup hopes go on the line in tonight's against the All Blacks. Wilson says they'll back themselves.
2: We just want to be that team, but if you're thinking about what it could be like, you're probably missing what's in front of your eyes. And for us, we focus on our preparation, and then we've got to focus on moment by moment tomorrow night to get the job done. And we prepared well, we feel confident, but that's not going to do enough. We've got to go out there and do it.
0: In AFL, Port Adelaide star Zach Butters has joined the Western Bulldogs on a record 9-year, $18 million deal. And in the NRL, Latrell Mitchell is refusing to be drawn on his South Sydney contract status, declaring his only concern is Australia's World Cup campaign. The 29-year-old's future is in the balance as the free agency deadline approaches, with the Perth Bears and Cowboys among the clubs reportedly hunting his signature. That's the latest from the Capital Radio newsroom.
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4: Bit of cloud out today. Isolated showers and gusty winds. Tomorrow, partly cloudy, showers and strong winds. Monday, mostly sunny, moderate winds. And Tuesday, partly cloudy and scattered showers. Coomera going for a top today of 23. Dindi climbing to 20. And Canberra reaching a high of 23.
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0: Forever Classic XLFM 96.1, the great and late Irene Cara and Fame. Hope you're having a great Saturday morning. And just a reminder that tonight, if you're in a mood to party, we got all the great songs you need in the one place for six non-stop hours. It kicks off tonight from 6, Jukebox Saturday Night. All the best party songs from the 70s and 80s. And the great thing about it is it's commercial free for six non-stop hours. Jukebox Saturday Night. The party begins 6 o'clock tonight.
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0: Forever Classic, XLFM 96.1 with Craig Pritchard and ABC doing the Look of Love. And they'll be doing the Lexicon of Love out in Australia real soon. Coming up after 7 o'clock, we'll hear from Cold Chisel. And Stevie Nicks and Tom Petty together. Incredibly, they were actually a real item together for a little while, but then they went their own separate ways because, well, she was rocking one way and he was rocking the other. Him with the Heartbreakers and her, of course, with Fleetwood Mac. And it got a little too busy. And, well, when you can't spend time together, that means you can't really have a relationship together. Anyhow, they'll be singing the song together just after 7.
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15: 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I'm Jeff Tyler.
8: A man has been refused bail after being charged over making shotgun gestures at and displaying a Palestinian flag on a Bondi Beach footbridge. Officers arrested the 53-year-old at Campbell Parade, the site of last year's Bondi terrorist attack, after reports from witnesses. He has been charged with behaving in an offensive manner in a public place and will face court today. A Mexican judge will soon deliver a verdict in the murder trial of three men accused of executing Australian brothers Callum and Jake Robinson. In her final submission, the siblings' mother urged the bench to deliver strict accountability for the deaths during a surfing trip in 2024. Prosecutors alleged the pair and a friend were shot in the head so the accused could steal their car tyres. Pauline Hanson is expected to call for a royal commission into net zero targets during an address to a political conference in Brisbane. The One Nation leader will be speaking alongside coalition frontbenchers Angus Taylor and Matt Canavan. It's believed the senator's address will accuse governments of signing dodgy deals with foreign-backed renewable companies that drive up power prices. The Australian Institute of Sport is slashing 10% of its workforce in a shake-up that could threaten home soil Olympic success. Despite a recent $250 million federal pledge to upgrade campus infrastructure, the commission is moving to eliminate roughly 50 specialist positions. Insiders warn the loss of experienced support staff will place severe pressure on national sports bodies. And coffee drinkers are now paying more for their morning cup. Despite the federal government promising a new credit card surcharge ban would bring prices down, the Prime Minister said Aussies would save every time they tapped, but cafes are raising prices to recoup card processing costs. Wallabies skipper Harry Wilson is embracing the challenge of ending a 40-year drought at Eden Park. Australia's Bledisloe Cup hopes go on the line tonight against the All Blacks. Wilson says they'll be backing themselves.
10: We just want to be that team, but if you're thinking about what it could be like, you're probably missing what's in front of your eyes. And for us, we focus on our preparation, and then we've got to focus on moment by moment tomorrow night to get the job done. And we prepared well, we feel confident, but that's not going to do enough. We've got to go out there and do it.
8: Mount Panorama has made headlines once again with young gun Zach Bates taking provisional pole for the Bathurst 1000. And a fight back from Pat Cummins and Matt Renshaw has salvaged a tough opening day for Australia in their first test against South Africa. At the end of day one, the Baggy Greens are 6 for 187. That's the latest news update from the Capital Radio newsroom. I'm Jeff Tyler.
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0: A bit of cloud about today, isolated showers and gusty winds. Tomorrow, partly cloudy, showers and strong winds. Monday, mostly sunny, moderate winds. And Tuesday, partly cloudy and scattered showers. Going to be going for a top today of 23, Jindy climbing to 20 and Canberra reaching a high of 23. 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

0: Forever Classic, XLFM 96.1, Craig Pritchard, Stevie Nicks and Tom Petty together from the original solo album from Stevie Nicks, Belladonna. And apparently she was after a song that could be the first single when she didn't quite hear it off the album. So she thought she'd ask her friend Tom Petty if he had an extra song lying around. And that was it. Stop Dragging My Heart Around. And she thanked him by letting them do a duet together and had a hit with it together. And, of course, it was a great success. Good for them. And in between, they actually even had a small affair together. Good for them. Hey, songs about hearts are rather popular, and we've got another one coming up with John Farnham next. 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
12: From the Capital Radio Newsroom, good morning. I'm Jeff Tyler. A man has been refused bail after being charged over making shotgun gestures at and displaying a Palestinian flag on a Bondi Beach footbridge. Officers arrested the 53-year-old at Campbell Parade, the site of last year's Bondi terrorist attack, after reports from witnesses. He has been charged with behaving in an offensive manner in a public place and will face court today. A Mexican judge will soon deliver a verdict in the murder trial of three men accused of executing Australian brothers Callum and Jake Robinson. In her final submission, the siblings' mother urged the bench to deliver strict accountability for the deaths during a surfing trip in 2024. Prosecutors alleged the pair and a friend were shot in the head so the accused could steal their car tyres. Pauline Hanson is expected to call for a royal commission into net zero targets during an address to a political conference in Brisbane. The One Nation leader will be speaking alongside coalition frontbenchers Angus Taylor and Matt Canavan. It's believed the senator's address will accuse governments of signing dodgy deals with foreign-backed renewable companies that drive up power prices. The Australian Institute of Sport is slashing 10% of its workforce in a shake-up that could threaten home soil Olympic success. Despite a recent $250 million federal pledge to upgrade campus infrastructure, the commission is moving to eliminate roughly 50 specialist positions. Insiders warn the loss of experienced support staff will place severe pressure on national sports bodies. And coffee drinkers are now paying more for their morning cup, despite the federal government promising a new credit card surcharge ban would bring prices down. The Prime Minister said Aussies would save every time they tapped, but cafes are raising

0: prices to recoup card processing costs. Wallaby skipper Harry Wilson is embracing the challenge of ending a 40-year drought at Eden Park. Australia's Bledisloe Cup hopes go on the line tonight against the All Blacks. Wilson says they'll be backing themselves.
1: We just want to be that team, but if you're thinking about what it could be like, you're probably missing what's in front of your eyes. And for us, we focus on our preparation, and then we've got to focus on moment by moment tomorrow night to get the job done. And we prepared well, we feel confident, but that's not going to do enough. We've got to go out there and do it.
0: Mount Panorama has made headlines once again with young gun Zach Bates taking provisional pole for the Bathurst 1000. And a fight back from Pat Cummins and Matt Renshaw has salvaged a tough opening day for Australia in their first test against South Africa. At the end of day one, the Baggy Greens are 6 for 187. That's the latest news update from the Capital Radio newsroom. I'm Jeff Tyler.
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3: Bit of cloud about today. Isolated showers and gusty winds. Tomorrow, partly cloudy showers and strong winds. Monday, mostly sunny, moderate winds. And Tuesday, partly cloudy and scattered showers. Cooling going for a top today of 23. Jindabyne climbing to 20. And Canberra reaching a high of 23.
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0: 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And don't forget, tomorrow morning, if you love the 70s, Kathy Dinn has got a whole 3 hours worth for you to enjoy with these 70s Sunday mornings. She has 30-minute music marathons from the 70s, but literally the whole 3 hours is nothing but great 70s songs. And quite a few of them are songs you won't normally hear and may not have heard for a while. She pulls them out of her 70s record collection, and away she goes. And she'll be having some more fun tomorrow morning between 6 and 9. 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

0: 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Coming up after 8 o'clock, we'll hear music from Joan Jett. And Howard Jones. Things have got better for Howard Jones because he's been announced as the support act for Rod Stewart on his farewell tour throughout 2027. So good for him. 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
19: From the Capital Radio Newsroom, good morning, I'm Jeff Tyler. A man remains in custody after allegedly pretending to fire a shotgun on a pedestrian bridge above Bondi Beach. Sophie Clark reports.
20: Police were called to Campbell Parade after complaints about offensive behaviour at the site of last year's Bondi terror attack. Witnesses reported the suspect unfurling a Palestinian flag over the footbridge while repeatedly mimicking the motion of firing a shotgun at passers-by below. Police seized the flag and took the 53-year-old into custody, charging him with behaving in an offensive manner in a public place. He's been refused bail and will face court today.
19: The Pentagon is facing backlash over plans to live stream the execution of a former army psychologist. Nigel Mallick-Hayson was sentenced to death for murdering 13 people at the Fort Hood military base in 2009. Senators from both parties have labelled the proposal disgusting. Survivor Alonzo Lunsford says the broadcast should only be accessible to victims and their families.
3: Yes, I think we should be able to look at it uncensored because I'm going to be there. And before they pull the trigger, I want him to look at me in my eyes. And I look at him in his eyes and I want him to know, dude, you failed. I'm still here.
19: A Mexican judge will soon deliver a verdict in the murder trial of three men accused of executing Australian brothers Callum and Jake Robinson. In her final submission, the siblings' mother urged the bench to deliver strict accountability for the deaths during a surfing trip in 2024. Prosecutors alleged the pair and a friend were shot in the head so the accused could steal their car tyres. And new research shows two-thirds of Australians lack the confidence to respond to someone struggling with suicidal thoughts. Wesley Mission is providing free online training to empower people with the skills to respond to someone in distress. The charity's chief executive, Stu Cameron, says everyone can play a role for those struggling.
10: Now, we don't need to be mental health experts to make a difference if that happens. More than 50,000 Aussies have already undertaken Wesley Life Force training.
19: Well, the supercars field has been stunned by rookie Zach Bates scoring provisional pole ahead of this afternoon's top 10 shootout. The 22-year-old sits a lowly 18th in the championship with a career-best finish of just 9th this year. But six-time Bathurst winner Garth Tander has told Sports Today he's been a standout in this week's early running.
12: He had a lap going before he made a small mistake in the last lap in practice that would have been fastest. So he absolutely showed that the car had speed. He just had to string it together.
19: And a gutsy fight back from Pat Cummins and Matt Renshaw has salvaged a rough opening day for the Aussies in their first test against South Africa. At the end of day one, the baggy greens are 6 wickets for 187 runs. And that's the latest from the Capital Radio newsroom.
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0: Bit of clouded out today, isolated showers and gusty winds. Tomorrow, partly cloudy, showers and strong winds. Monday, mostly sunny, moderate winds. And Tuesday, partly cloudy and scattered showers. Coomagoga for a top today of 23, Jindy climbing to 20, Canberra reaching a high of 23. 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

0: Rover Classic XLFM 96.1 with Craig Pritchard and U2, The Sweetest Thing. They've got a brand new album that's coming out in November, and it's got a very Mexican feel to it. I mean, their new single's called Silencio, and even the name of the album is kind of Mexican, as well as the first single. So, interesting. They go to these places and they get enthralled with it, and then the whole album ends up being about that particular place. Not all the time, but it has quite often been that case. Remember, Rattle and Hum was all about certain things they experienced in America at the time? Anyhow, you too. Good to see them back, and they'll hopefully be touring around the world again instead of just in the one spot like Sphere the last time, and they'll be doing that throughout 2027. Coming up shortly, we'll check out Madonna, who is rumoured to also be touring Australia for the first time in years. Forever Classic, XLFM.
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11: From the Capital Radio newsroom, good morning. I'm Jeff Tyler. A man remains in custody after allegedly pretending to fire a shotgun on a pedestrian bridge above Bondi Beach. Sophie Clark reports.
12: Police were called to Campbell Parade after complaints about offensive behaviour at the site of last year's Bondi terror attack. Witnesses reported the suspect unfurling a Palestinian flag over the footbridge while repeatedly mimicking the motion of firing a shotgun at passers-by below. Police seized the flag and took the 53-year-old into custody, charging him with behaving in an offensive manner in a public place. He's been refused bail and will face court today.
11: The Pentagon is facing backlash over plans to live stream the execution of a former army psychologist. Nigel Malik Haysen was sentenced to death for murdering 13 people at the Fort Hood military base in 2009. Senators from both parties have labelled the proposal disgusting. Survivor Alonzo Lunsford says the broadcast should only be accessible to victims and their families.
13: Yes, I think we should be able to look at it uncensored because I'm going to be there. And before they pull the trigger, I want him to look at me in my eyes and I look at him in his eyes and I want him to know, dude, you failed. I'm still here.
11: A Mexican judge will soon deliver a verdict in the murder trial of three men accused of executing Australian brothers Callum and Jake Robinson. In her final submission, the siblings' mother urged the bench to deliver strict accountability for the deaths during a surfing trip in 2024. Prosecutors alleged the pair and a friend were shot in the head so the accused could steal their car tyres. And new research shows two-thirds of Australians lack the confidence to respond to someone struggling with suicidal thoughts. Wesley Mission is providing free online training to empower people with the skills to respond to someone in distress. The charity's chief executive, Stu Cameron, says everyone can play a role for those struggling.
14: Now, we don't need to be mental health experts to make a difference if that happens. More than 50,000 Aussies have already undertaken Wesley Lifeforce training.
11: Well, the supercars field has been stunned by rookie Zach Bates scoring provisional pole ahead of this afternoon's top 10 shootout. The 22-year-old sits a lowly 18th in the championship with a career best finish of just 9th this year. But six-time Bathurst winner Garth Tander has told Sports Today he's been a standout in this week's early running.
15: He had a lap going before he made a small mistake in the last lap in practice that would have been fastest. So he absolutely showed that the car had speed. He just had to string it together.

0: And a gutsy fight back from Pat Cummins and Matt Renshaw has salvaged a rough opening day for the Aussies in their first test against South Africa. At the end of day one, the Baggy Greens are 6 wickets for 187 runs, and that's the latest from the Capital Radio newsroom.
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2: A bit of cloud about today, isolated showers and gusty winds. Tomorrow, partly cloudy, showers and strong winds. Monday, mostly sunny, moderate winds. And Tuesday, partly cloudy and scattered showers. Coomera going for a top today of 23, Jindy climbing to 20, and Canberra reaching a high of 23. 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

0: 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Coming up after 9, we'll get into our first 30-minute music marathon for a Saturday morning, including some men at work. An ace of base. It's all part of a 30-minute music marathon coming up just after 9.
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8: From the Capital Radio Newsroom, good morning, I'm Jeff Tyler. Three Mexican men have been found guilty of murdering Australian brothers Jake and Callum Robinson and their American friend Carter Rode. The trio was shot dead in what's been deemed as a robbery gone wrong while on a surfing holiday in Mexico's Baja region. The men have been convicted of aggravated homicide, aggravated robbery, and violent vehicle theft. Former state attorney Dave Orenberg has told today it's unlikely for the men to ever walk free.
9: The sentencing, that will happen soon. The guilt phase is over. The penalty comes next. And in Mexico, sentencing happens in a separate hearing within days, and prosecutors are pushing for maximum sentences of 150 to 200 years. So whatever number the judge writes down, these thugs are never getting out.
8: A man has been refused bail after being charged over making shotgun gestures and displaying a Palestinian flag on a Bondi Beach footbridge. Officers arrested the 53-year-old at Campbell Parade, the site of last year's Bondi terrorist attack, after reports from witnesses. He's been charged with behaving in an offensive manner in a public place and will face court today. Authorities in the United Arab Emirates say the co-pilot who attacked the captain of a Dubai flight to Tel Aviv last month planned to fly into the passenger terminal at Israel's main international airport. The BBC's Sebastian Usher reports.
10: This is the fullest account so far from the investigation that's being led by the UAE into the incident and the motivations of the co-pilot. It appears to confirm what a passenger on board the flight said at the time, that Israel had narrowly managed to avoid its own 9/11. The UAE Attorney General says that the co-pilot, who's been widely identified as an Omani national, Hamam al-Hamami, has told investigators that he was indeed inspired by that attack and that he'd been motivated to become a pilot in order to carry out something similar. The investigation has also found that he used two previous flights to scout out the route.
8: Supercars rookie Zach Bates has secured a shock provisional pole ahead of today's top 10 shootout at the Bathurst 1000. John Thompson reports from Mount Panorama.
3: Bates lapped the 6.2-kilometre mountain track in a time of 2 minutes 3.93 to record a new qualifying record in a surprise performance to outpoint fellow Chevy drivers Anton Di Pasquale in second and Cooper Murray in third, with Triple Eight's Will Brown the best of the Ford drivers in fourth. Many of the highly fancied runners finished down the order, with last year's pole sitter Brody Kostecki in fifth and championship leader Brock Feeney way down in 12th. 24 teams get another two 60-minute practice sessions before the top 10 shootout at 5 p.m. In Bathurst, John Thompson reporting.
8: And that's the latest from the Capital Radio newsroom.
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0: Bit of cloud about today, isolated showers and gusty winds. Tomorrow, partly cloudy, showers and strong winds. Monday, mostly sunny, moderate winds. And Tuesday, partly cloudy and scattered showers. Coomer going for a top today of 23, Jindy climbing to 20, and Canberra reaching a high of 23.
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Craig Pritchard with a 30-minute music marathon. 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

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Here's Chrissy Apple, who was on Australian Story last week, and her story about herself and her band, Divinals. 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

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We'll have another 30-minute music marathon coming up just after 10, because that's what we love to do. Hey, bit of cloud about today, and some isolated showers with gusty winds. Partly cloudy and a few showers with strong winds tomorrow. Monday, mostly sunny. And then for Tuesday, partly cloudy with scattered showers. Cooley going for a top today of 23. Jindabyne climbing to 20. And Canberra reaching a high of 23. Up shortly, the great Paul Young. 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

0: Forever Classic XLFM 96.1 with Craig Pritchard. Got a 30-minute music marathon coming up just after 10. And we'll hear from Phil Collins doing some Motown. And Talking Heads. From their great album, Little Creatures. Those songs and more coming up as part of a 30-minute music marathon just after 10.
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8: From the Capital Radio Newsroom, good morning. I'm Jeff Tyler. A judge in Mexico has found three men guilty for the murders of Australian surfers Jake and Callum Robinson and their American friend Carter Rode. The victims' parents held hands in the courtroom as the bench convicted the trio of aggravated homicide, armed robbery and vehicle theft. The court heard the surfers were shot and their bodies dumped in a well after resisting an attempt to steal their car tyres. All three men are now facing life behind bars. Tijuana press editor Vincent Coldren telling Today, it's a relief to see a result so quickly.
9: Some justice has been achieved, but we would like to see this diligence applied to this case, to many other cases in Mexico that are constantly keeping us concerned about the safety. I think the pressure that Australian media put on the case has a big reason to see this result.
8: Conservation leaders are ramping up their attack on Australia's climate policies at a political conference in Brisbane. One Nation leader, Pauline Hanson, is expected to call for an inquiry into secret government arrangements with offshore solar and battery suppliers. National Senator Matt Canavan will also unveil a bill to override a recent High Court decision that halted a major New South Wales coal mine expansion. And more children are being diagnosed with ADHD and autism despite limited evidence to suggest the conditions themselves are becoming more common. A British review warns young people could be at risk of being overdiagnosed. It suggests growing distress in children may instead reflect the pressures of modern life, including poor sleep, less exercise and more screen time. Matt Stone racing young gun Zach Bates has put the grid on notice, taking a shock provisional pole for the Bathurst 1000. The Camaro driver setting a new Gen 3 record in the process at Mount Panorama with a 203.93 in qualifying. The rookie admitting he's still pinching himself.
10: Yeah, absolutely speechless. It's incredible to get provisional pole. Never thought, you know, during the weekend that it was going to be possible.
8: The drivers have two more practice sessions today before this afternoon's top 10 shootout. Australia's beaten Bangladesh by 7 wickets to take a 1-0 lead in the one-day international series in Brisbane. Stumps on day one of the men's test in South Africa. The Baggy Greens are 6 for 187. The Matildas have fallen to Germany 4-2 in their women's international friendly. And in the NBL, the Jack Jumpers have taken down the Hawks 122-112 in Wollongong. That's the latest from the Capital Radio newsroom.
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11: Bit of cloud about today. Isolated showers and gusty winds. Tomorrow, partly cloudy, showers and strong winds. Monday, mostly sunny, moderate winds. And Tuesday, partly cloudy and scattered showers. Currently going for a top today of 23. Jindy climbing to 20. And Canberra reaching a high of 23. 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

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Talking Heads and Duran Duran, surely. Here's some Michael Jackson from Thriller, Forever Classic, XLFM.

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How's your Saturday going? It's a 30-minute music marathon with Glass Tiger and the Bangles, surely. And right now, here's a band that Donna's going to see in a couple of weeks' time in London. Duran Duran, our Superstar Experience winner.

0: Forever Classic XLFM 96.1, Craig Pritchard with the Bengals and Manic Monday, wrapping up a 30-minute music marathon. And luckily, we're far away from a Manic Monday. We've at least got a relaxing Sunday in between, and hopefully for you, a relaxing Saturday afternoon and night on the way, hopefully. Coming up after 11, another 30-minute music marathon, and up real soon, we've got some Huey Lewis in the news.
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0: 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I hope your weekend's going well. After 11, another 30-minute music marathon to enjoy, including Kim Wilde. She'll be doing her greatest hits tour in November out here in Australia. And David Bowie. What a legend. Those two and more just after 11 with another 30-minute music marathon.
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7: From the Capital Radio Newsroom, good morning. I'm Jeff Tyler. A judge in Mexico has found three men guilty for the murders of Australian surfers Jake and Callum Robinson and their American friend Carter Rode. The victims' parents held hands in the courtroom as the bench convicted the trio of aggravated homicide, armed robbery and vehicle theft. The court heard the surfers were shot and their bodies dumped in a well after resisting an attempt to steal their car tyres. All three men are now facing life behind bars. Tijuana press editor Vincent Coldren telling Today, it's a relief to see a result so quickly.
8: Some justice has been achieved, but we would like to see this diligence applied to this case, to many other cases in Mexico that are constantly keeping us concerned about the safety. I think the pressure that Australian media put on the case has a big reason to see this result.
7: Conservation leaders are ramping up their attack on Australia's climate policies at a political conference in Brisbane. One Nation leader, Pauline Hanson, is expected to call for an inquiry into secret government arrangements with offshore solar and battery suppliers. National Senator Matt Canavan will also unveil a bill to override a recent High Court decision that halted a major New South Wales coal mine expansion. And more children are being diagnosed with ADHD and autism despite limited evidence to suggest the conditions themselves are becoming more common. A British review warns young people could be at risk of being overdiagnosed. It suggests growing distress in children may instead reflect the pressures of modern life, including poor sleep, less exercise and more screen time. Matt Stone racing young gun Zach Bates has put the grid on notice, taking a shock provisional pole for the Bathurst 1000. The Camaro driver setting a new Gen 3 record in the process at Mount Panorama with a 203.93 in qualifying. The rookie admitting he's still pinching himself.
9: Yeah, absolutely speechless. It's incredible to get provisional pole. Never thought, you know, during the weekend that it was going to be possible.
7: The drivers have two more practice sessions today before this afternoon's top 10 shootout. Australia's beaten Bangladesh by 7 wickets to take a 1-0 lead in the one-day international series in Brisbane. Stumps on day one of the men's test in South Africa. The Baggy Greens are 6 for 187. The Matildas have fallen to Germany 4-2 in their women's international friendly. And in the NBL, the Jack Jumpers have taken down the Hawks 122-112 in Wollongong. That's the latest from the Capital Radio newsroom.
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0: Bit of cloud about today. Isolated showers and gusty winds. Tomorrow, partly cloudy, showers and strong winds. Monday, mostly sunny, moderate winds. And Tuesday, partly cloudy and scattered showers. Coomera going for a top today of 23. Jindy climbing to 20. And Canberra reaching a high of 23.
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